The weather cold, the weather so chill, chilly, willy, penguin, feathered road. 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

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I stand there for a minute, staring straight into the ground. Looking to the left slightly, then looking back down. 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The wicked thing about us is we always have trust. 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But her eyes glaze over like she's looking straight through me. 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When they open.

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Cause I can't imagine my life without you and me. There's things I can't imagine doing, things I can't imagine seeing. It weren't supposed to be easy, surely. Please, please, I'm begging, please. She brings her hands up towards where my hands rested. She wraps her fingers round mine with the softness she's blessed with. She peels away my fingers, looks at me and then gestures by pushing my hand away to my chest.

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Words are violently erupting. Signs are flashing, but it's talk.

0: 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Grab something to eat, Mackie D's or KFC. Only one choice in the city. Don't voice in my pity, now let's get to the nitty gritty. Tune reminds me of my first thing. Like unique, still 16 and feeling horny. 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I see a people all equal, smiles in front and behind me. 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All smiles, all easy. Where you from, what's your name? 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Sorted. 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Pleased to meet you. Likewise, a pleasure. We were just I mean, if we could just have like a sea of this, yeah? We went on and on. We all smile. We all sing. We become heroes. 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We all sing. We were just sad and then my soul. Look at this. On and on. This is magical. I want to do that myself. Okay. Can I do that myself? The night slowly fades and goes slow motion. All the commotion becomes floating emotions. Same piano loops over. Arms wave, eyes roll back and jaws wall open. I seem soft focus. Checked this bloke in the toilets. Dizzy new heights, blinded by the lights. These people are for life. It's all back to his place at the end of the night.
1: Yeah.
0: They could settle wars with this. If only they will. Imagine the world's leaders on pills. Then imagine the morning after.

Never seen so many big girls. Yeah, that's. I'd like to surf all the four different families. You know what I mean? Mad little events happen, things map out, and a few blue maddens are like the toilets. Big baby bounces out to reveal us. Jesus on ease and first timers. Kids on wheels, diamonds on Charlie. All coming together for this party. All races, many faces, from places you never heard of. Where you from, what's your name, and what do you want? Sing to the words, flex to the

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We were just driving the money. 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

0: The Offspring, Pretty Fly for a White Guy. Ierland is overal deze festivalzomer, vaak in indie-formaat, maar niet altijd. Een van de verrassingen van Lokerse feesten was deze traditionele folkband Madras Salak met The Man Who Seeks Pleasure.
1: Thank you very much to the Belgians in the room and to the clearly non-Belgians in the room. Thank you for thanks for joining us. Unless there's some Belgian Irish Republicans, I didn't know, but okay. Thanks again. We're going to finish out with this song. It's one of our own. This is The Man Who Seeks Pleasure.

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We are so, so happy to be here. Some of the best gigs we've ever had are here in Belgium. Honestly, I can't tell you how much we love coming here and playing for you guys. We only have a couple of shows left before we go away for a bit, so this one's really special. Thank you all so much for being here.

Thank you. Thank you all. This is the last couple of tracks from us tonight. You've all been an amazing crowd. It's been such an honor to play at this festival amongst so many other incredible bands as well. So thank you all so much for coming down to see us and enjoy the rest of the weekend. Thank you.

is music. Take control. Take control. Let the music take control. Take control. Set your spirit free.